0: CIET-NCERT presents audio book Kriti, textbook of arts for grade 8.
1: Page number 27, chapter 3, from page to stage. On the right side, at the top of the page, is given a QR code. When you scan the QR code, you will be able to get the additional resources related to the chapter. On the left side top of the page is given an image of a happy mask in green, orange and yellow colors. Theatre making. Now, we enter the exciting world of theatre making. This is where ideas turn into action and stories come alive with teamwork. In this chapter, you won't just read about theatre, you will create it. From planning a scene to rehearsing lines and designing costumes to settling the stage, you will discover how every small role builds the big picture. As you are at the end of middle stage, this is when you will put together everything you have learned so far. From costume design and makeup to puppetry and mime, and from writing your own script and dialogues to acting with emotion and voice. Recall all your lessons so you are ready to turn your imagination into a performance. Let the theatre making begin. This chapter intends to take you through the entire journey from an idea to a successful performance. To make it interesting, this process is written as a play script itself. This script is about the students of grade 8 working towards putting up a performance on their own. It assimilates all the steps you have worked on so far to make a play. It also suggests ideas on how to integrate music and dance into the play. Given, on the right side of the page is a box that reads, "You will learn." Point number 1, process of presenting a drama performance. Point number 2, elements of a script. Point number 3, the spirit of theatre. Given is an image of two girls performing on the stage and the audience watching. This script can also be used as an example for your exercise in play reading, chapter 1. The end of this chapter gives you pointers and tips on how to practically apply this to the performance that you put up for your school. Remember, facilities or material resources are not a necessity. So, do not worry about what you have or don't. Theatre can be

performed anywhere with whatever you have. The most important thing that you must have is dedication and enthusiasm that you will do it. Let us get involved in making drama. Page number 28. All the drama of theatre. The play begins in the grade 8 classroom. The class has just received a circular from the school principal that the students have to plan and prepare for a performance. The date of the show is also announced. The countdown has begun and the students are excited, nervous and unsure of how they can do it. Ananya, the class representative, starts by addressing the class. Scene number 1. Brainstorming. Bracket. A classroom with excited students busy discussing in groups. The board reads Annual Theatre Project. Bracket closed. Ananya. All right, as per the memo we have just received, our school show is in just 6 weeks. The play should be 30 to 40 minutes long. Let's give our best and make this the best experience. Karan. Yes, we should be the best. So, first we need to find a great story. Should we do comedy, mystery or fantasy? Oh, but before that, who is doing the documentation? Photos, videos? We have to keep a record of this event. We are doing our own show. Ananya. Oh yes, glad you remembered. I can do it. I love taking pictures. Meera. Can we do a Panchatantra or a Hitopadesha story? Ritu. Hesitating. What about a folklore? Or an Indian story? We could add some classical or folk dance to it. Meera. Yes, and we could mix it with puppetry or mime. It will be fun. Anil. Excited. Oh, I will find some great instrumental music like dholak and sarod. Ananya. Perfect. So, an Indian story it is. Let's all suggest some stories from our native regions and shortlist one. Tara. How about the tale of Savitri and Satyavan? Seema. Or Tenali Ram? Something with humor and wit. Given on the right side of a page is an image of 4 students working on a theatre project. 2 are girls and 2 are boys with a book in hand that reads play. Page number 29. Ananya. But wait, we've got 3 good ones. Savitri and Satyavan is emotional. Tenali Rama is witty. And Monkey and Crocodile is fun and visual. How do we choose? Should we vote? Ritu, can we mix elements? Maybe Tenali's wit, but with animal characters like the monkey and crocodile? Meera, that would be chaotic. Anil, I think we should focus on something simple but dramatic. But there are so many stories. Ananya, let's take 5 minutes. Everyone, think and vote. Karan, confidently. I know a very interesting story of an old wise woman from the mountains of Himalayas. My father told me that story. Do you want to hear it? Everyone, yes! Bracket. They huddle, discuss and finally settle on the Himalayan folk tale with elements of dance, puppetry and folk music. Bracket closed. Ananya. Done. I think this story has a great beginning, middle, end and an interesting conflict as well. Can we start writing the scenes and dialogues? Who can do it? Karan. Strongly. I will write the script. But I will need help. Who can join me? Bracket. 3 more students agree to join Karan in the script writing and forming a team. Given is an image of 5 students, 2 girls and 3 boys.

One boy is standing with a pen and a paper in hand, and the others are listening attentively. Ananya, so Karan and his team will work on it together. Can you give us the final script in 3 days? That way, we can start planning the rehearsals. Ritu, don't forget to include dance, puppetry and folk music. I want to do the choreography. Karan, sure, we will give it in 3 days. But as we rehearse, I might want to add a few lines here and there to improve it. Ananya, that is fine. We can always keep improving. Meera, disappointed. But I also like dancing. I wanted to work on the songs as well. I have been going to dance classes since I was 5 years old. Now, I can't do it since Ritu is doing it. Page number 30. Ananya, hey, no, that's not how it is. You can definitely work together. This is all going to be a teamwork. You and Ritu can work together on selecting the songs and planning the steps. Bracket. Ritu and Meera happily give high five and sit together to discuss. Given is an image of two hands giving a high five. Ananya. Since we have already made two teams, I think we can also assign the other teams so we are all ready by the time the script is complete. Bracket. Ananya writes the names of all teams on the board and asks everyone to volunteer. After some discussion, they have the following. Bracket closed. Point number 1. Script. Karan, Nitin, Sharma and Rekha. Point number 2. Set and props. Nikhil. Point number 3. Makeup and costume. Ishan, Tara and Seema. Point number 4. Puppetry. Anita. Point number 5. Music. Anil. On the right side of the page is given a girl writing on the board. She writes list. Point 1, 2, 3, 4. Point number 6. Dance. Ritu. Meera. Point number 7. Documentation. Ananya. Ananya. Anxious. What about others? We need more people for puppetry, music, set and props. Please volunteer. Aditya, Neetu, Priya, Sriram, choose your team. Aditya and Sriram. Bracket. Sounding disinterested. Bracket closed. We want to select roles and act on stage. Can't do this work. Bracket. Nobody wants to do these things. The rest of the class also say they want to act on stage. Despite repeated requests, nobody volunteers to work. Ananya, feeling helpless, requests the teacher to help. Bracket closed. Page 31. Given is the image of a teacher. Teacher. Great start, everyone. I really like your story. But remember, backstage work is most important. You learnt in grade 7 that all these departments are a foundation for a good performance. Everyone in class has to be a part of at least one of the groups written on the board. You can also act after the script is given. You all have to put effort as a united team. Bracket, looking sternly. Come on, start picking your team. Bracket. Understanding this, the remaining students select various groups and start working. Bracket closed. Scene 2. Work begins. Bracket. 3 days later, students are working in groups. Karan and his team are writing. Ritu and Anita are drawing and cutting out puppets. Anil and Meera are working on musical notes with beats and steps. They occasionally run to the teacher for help and suggestions and come back to work on them. Bracket closed. Karan. Bracket. Loudly announcing. Bracket closed. We have almost completed the script.

Can we read it for you? Bracket. Everyone nods and looks towards them. Bracket closed. Scene 1. An old house on the Himalayan slopes. A granny is sitting reading a book. Her grandson comes to her and says, "Nani, I'm hungry." The grandmother goes to the kitchen, gives him a snack, and later they start playing a game. Given is an image of a granny or a nani sitting outside of the house in the Himalayas. Coming towards her is her grandson. Page number 32. Ritu, bracket, rolling her eyes, bracket closed. "I think the opening is very boring. Remember, we learnt last year that you should capture your audience's attention in the first scene." Given is the image of four students. Three are boys, one is a girl working on the script. Karan, "Hey, wait, it is coming up. I have read only one line so far." Bracket continues, bracket closed. Bracket. As they are playing, they hear a loud scream outside. They rush to the window and see that a big spaceship has landed on the mountain and all the neighbors are looking at it in awe. Bracket closed. Nikhil, "Karan, we can't show all this on stage. How can we make a spaceship land? How can we show mountains? You have to write something that is practically possible." Karan, bracket, annoyed that no one likes his script, bracket closed. "Please wait and listen to the whole thing. You don't have to make mountains on stage. All this is depicted only through the conversation between the grandmother and grandson as they look out of the window. Can I continue now?" Bracket continues, bracket closed. The boy is scared and says, "Nani, what is that? Will it harm us?" The grandmother says, "Nothing can harm us if we are strong and brave. Let us go out and see." But the boy runs and hides under the cot. Anil, "This seems like a modern story with a spaceship and all. What next? Aliens will come out of it?" Bracket laughs loudly, bracket closed. "This is a futuristic play, not a folk play." Meera, "Yes, it is not a folk story at all. Where can we bring in dance?" Bracket, in a teasing tone, bracket closed. "I can't do a folk dance with aliens." Anita, "I can't think of puppetry either for a story like this." Karan, bracket, angrily, bracket closed. "Okay, fine. You write the script yourself. Nobody wants to listen. I can't continue writing the script." Bracket puts down the pen on the desk with a thud and walks out. Bracket closed. Ananya, bracket, quickly runs out and brings him back and addresses the class. Bracket closed. "Karan and his team have worked hard to put up with this." Image shows a distressed and angry boy. Page number 33. First, let us listen to the entire script. It is important to give feedback as it will help him improve the script. But let us not interrupt the reading. We have to respect each other's work. He too knows what we can show on stage and what the school allows us. I'm sure he has kept all that in his mind, along with the dance and puppetry, while writing. Bracket, Karan nods in agreement. Bracket closed. You can continue reading, Karan. We will make notes and share it at the end. Bracket, they all listen, make notes, share and discuss. Karan makes changes based on some suggestions. At the end, everyone looks happy and confident that their play

going to be great. Bracket closed. Scene 3. Rehearsals and preparation. Bracket. It has been a week since practice has started. Roles are allotted. Preparation is in full swing. Tension is in the air as the students are arguing. Bracket closed. Nikhil. This is chaos. Everyone's using my costume corner like a dumping ground. Every time I arrange the costume designs in order of the script, someone messes it up. Ritu. I need space to dry the crocodile puppet. Anita. Bracket shouts. Bracket closed. Please help. Karan. My script team can't focus with all this shouting. You have suggested changes and now you don't allow us to work. We can't even remember your suggestion for scene 3. So much distraction. Meera. And don't even ask about the dance rehearsals. No one's showing up. Given is the image of 5 students, 3 girls and 2 boys arguing. Page number 34. Given is an image of 4 students, 2 boys and 2 girls arguing with the teacher. Anil, I composed 3 songs and now the dance team says they want something else. I can't keep doing this. Ananya, bracket, shouting louder, trying to calm them, bracket closed. Guys, this is not working. We are supposed to be a team. Teacher, what's going on here? Why is there so much of noise? The other classes are complaining. Ananya, no work has been completed and we only have a week before we present it to the teachers. Karan, everything is falling apart. We are stuck. Teacher, bracket, smiling, bracket closed. That means you're right on track. Everyone, huh? Teacher, every team hits a wall. It's part of the creative process. You are all passionate and excited. That's good. But now, step back, breathe and listen to each other. Ananya, we've all been so focused on our own parts that we forget this is one story, one show. Teacher, exactly. Here's a tip. Use a common storyboard chart so all the departments are aligned. Find different places to work. You can look for empty rooms or even go to the playground. Hold a combined check-in every 2 days. Karan, right. That's a great idea. When we meet, we can act out each scene briefly and let all the teams visualize what's needed. Anil, I'll coordinate with Ritu and Anita. I have to work on music for dance and puppetry separately. Bracket, Meera glares at him. Bracket closed. Okay, okay. No more remix surprises from film music. Promise. Bracket, everyone laughs. Bracket closed. Page number 35. Teacher, good. Now, back to work. Find your places. Don't disturb each other. But remember, you are all one team. So, work together. Scene 4. The first run through. Bracket. In the school auditorium, only 4 to 5 teachers are watching. Students perform one scene after another. Lots of mistakes, more laughter. They complete performing and sit in a circle for feedback. Bracket closed. Ananya. Sorry, ma'am. There were a lot of mistakes. We had practiced, but... Teacher 1. Actually, completing it from beginning to end is a huge task in itself. You have to clap for your team. Well done. About your corrections, the scene transitions were slow. You took a lot of time to shift from one scene to another. You need smoother scene changes. Who is in charge of set and props? Nikhil.

It's me. I too felt we took a lot of time to change set and props for each scene. I think we'll arrange all the required props scene-wise. That'll help cover the time. We lost a lot of time running around to fetch props. Teacher 2. Good thinking. Also, project your voice more.

0: Thank you, ma'am. We'll fix these lines before the show. Teacher 3. I really loved how you used puppetry to depict the little boy's dream. The connection between the music of puppetry and the folk dance is a brilliant idea. But Ritu, make sure you don't drop the puppets during the show. Given is an image of four students performing on the stage with the audience watching. Ritu, bracket, covering her face, bracket closed. Sorry, it slipped from my hand. I will be more careful.
1: Page 36.
0: Scene 5. Showtime. Bracket, backstage. Whispers, music tuning, actors in costumes. Bracket closed. Ritu, puppets ready? Sana, the stick was broken. Just replaced it. Done. Ananya, bracket, anxious, bracket closed. It is almost time for the show. Let's do our team prayer. Bracket, everyone makes a circle and holds hands. The teacher, too, joins them. Bracket closed. Teacher, all of you have worked very hard. I know you will put in your full efforts. The chief guest has already arrived. We can have a discussion with her after the show. I'm sure you will get good feedback. Now, close your eyes, take a deep breath and start the prayer. On the right side of the page is given a suggested prayer. Suggested prayer. Kayena vacha manasendri yerva buddhyatmana va prakrite swabhavat. Karomi yadyat sakalam parasmai narayan yeti samarpayami. Meaning, whatever I do with my body, speech, mind or sense organs, through my intellect or unconsciously by the natural tendencies of my mind, all those I do for the Supreme Being without sense of attachment to the results. I surrender them to the lotus feet of Sri Narayana. Bracket. Teacher wishes the best and goes to sit among the audience. Students get together. Bracket closed. Page number 37. Given is the image of two students, one girl and a boy, handling hand puppets. Everyone, one team, one show. Let the magic begin. Bracket. Actors take position. Stage lights up. Show begins. One scene after another, it flows. Third scene, Aditya has to enter. Other actors, Suraj and Nandini, are waiting. Aditya is nowhere to be seen. If he doesn't say his line, puppetry can't begin. Tension. Actors don't know what to do. Bracket closed. Nandini, bracket, deciding to manage the situation, takes on Aditya's line. Bracket closed. Oh, both of you are here. I wanted to take you to the mountain to show something interesting. Come with me. Bracket exits. Bracket closed. Bracket. Puppetry begins. Audience clap in excitement. Final scene. Music rises. Dance weaves in and the story concludes. As all the actors and backstage team assemble on stage for a curtain call, the audience is silent. The team is tense. Did they not like it? Did they not understand? What mistake did we do? A second later, the chief guest stands and applauds wholeheartedly, congratulating them. Bracket closed. Audience, all standing. Bravo! Amazing! Teacher, bracket, teary-eyed, bracket closed.

am so proud of all of you. Ananya, bracket, on stage, bracket closed. Thank you for joining us on this journey. We learned more than just a story. We learned teamwork, creativity, and that every part matters. Bracket, whispering to Nandini, bracket closed. Thanks for saving the show. Aditya fell backstage and sprained his leg. Everyone, the great show ends, but our theatre journey has just begun. Given is an image of the teacher along with the audience applauding for the show. Page number 38. Activity 3.1. Thought splash. What are the immediate thoughts in your mind after reading the entire play? Relatable? Felt like it was happening in your class. Did you have any questions? Write down your immediate thoughts here. You can also make drawings or doodles of what is on your mind. You can share and discuss the points you have noted with the rest of the class and see what others think about it. Now, let us analyze the play script and see what we can learn from it. Each scene has different elements of theatre making that you can learn and apply in the process of preparing for your performance. We will discuss it scene by scene. You can also refer back to the scenes to identify parts of theatre making. Given on the right side of a page is a blank box. Note to the teacher. It is advisable for the students to put their ideas together and create a script of their own for the performance. Using the script in this chapter or a ready script is not preferred. Doing this would prevent the students from applying the lessons learnt in grade 6 and 7 in script writing. Given is an image of a teacher with a book. Page number 39. Given is a table with 4 columns and 4 rows. Column number 1, serial number. Column number 2, scene. Column number 3, steps for preparation. Column number 4, lessons learned. Serial number 1, scene, brainstorming. Steps for preparation. Point number 1, collaboratively decide on theme and story. Point number 2, check the beginning, middle, end. Point number 3, make sure there is an interesting conflict. Point number 4, possible to blend dance, puppetry or mime. Point number 5, make a list of teams. Point number 6, designate each student to a team. Lessons learnt. Point number 1. It is important to respect others' ideas. Point number 2. Think creatively to come up with ideas. Point number 3. Everyone has different interests and skills. Point number 4. Involvement in backstage work is a must for all. Next row. Serial number 2. Scene. Work begins. Steps for preparation. Point number 1. A strong script with integration of all ideas. Point number 2. Adhere to time limit and deadlines. Point number 3. Rehearsals to start only after script is ready. Lessons learnt. Point number 1. Give everyone a chance to share ideas. Point number 2. Listen patiently. Do not jump to conclusions. Point number 3. The more rehearsals, the better. Serial number 3. Scene, rehearsals and preparation. Steps for preparation. Point number 1. Multiple work is going on simultaneously. Point number 2. Keep every step organized and share with class. Point number 3. This needs individual and team effort. Lessons learnt. Point number 1. Be focused on your work and put constant effort. Point number 2. Be consistent.

Considerate of others' needs. Point number 3. Help and support others where necessary. Serial number 4. Scene. First run through. Steps for preparation. Point number 1. A trial run is important before the show. Point number 2. Take feedback positively. It is all given for your improvement. Point number 3. This will also give an idea of how all groups are coordinating. Lessons learned. Reviews and feedback are a must. Point number 2. Having well-wishers and teachers to watch it will be useful. Point number 3. Self-reflection and sharing feedback helps. Point number 4. Last-minute help and mistakes need to be solved with team effort. Page 40. Serial number 5. Scene. Showtime. Steps for preparation. Point number 1. Make sure all last-minute checks are completed. Point number 2. All props, costumes, set changes are kept in order. Point number 3. Focus on all you have to do individually. Point number 4. Team prayer helps build group spirit. Lessons learnt. Point number 1. Be willing to help anyone who needs it. Point number 2. Don't panic. Everyone is working together towards the success of the same play. Point number 3. Mistakes and glitches can happen during the show. Point number 4. Be alert and use your presence of mind. Given is an image of the students performing the play on stage while the audience watches. Only some points have been listed in this table. You can add more points for each scene as you notice them. It is important to discuss each scene in your class and analyze the steps before creating a complete 30-minute performance. Note to the teacher. As mentioned in the script, the teacher is to play only a supportive role and let the students build it on their own. The students should take decisions and solve problems. Allow them to make mistakes. Provide suggestions and tips only when they need help. Given is the image of a male teacher holding a book. Don't forget the journaling and documentation. It is an important part of any production. Record using photos or videos along with written records. This is done through regular diary entries of your process. Page number 41. On the left side of the page is the preparation. Given are three images. Image number 1, two girls are discussing. Image number 2, one girl is doing the makeup for the other. Image number 3, students are practicing the play. On the right side of the page is the show. Given are three images. The first image is of the students performing the play. The second image is of three students in mime makeup. And the third image is of students with props. Page 42. Activity 3.2. Quiz time. Observe the writing style of the script given in this chapter. This is the standard style used in the scripts. Point number 1. Not every line in the script is a dialogue or a conversation. What are the non-dialogue lines called? Why are they in the script? How important are they? Fill in the blanks. Point number 2. How can the reader differentiate between the dialogue and the non-dialogue lines? Fill in the blanks. Point number 3. Each line said by different characters can be spoken and expressed in different ways. They will mean many things based on the intonation, diction, volume, and other styles of dialogue delivery. Bracket learned in chapter 1. Bracket closed.
How does the script writer make sure that each line is said in the intended

did emotion or style. Fill in the blanks. Point number 4. Note down any other points you may have noticed when reading the script. Would you like to write a play of your own? Given is a box that reads, "Remember, everyone has strengths and weaknesses, but being aware of it and making sure your team is mindful of it throughout the process will help you enhance your strengths and reduce your weaknesses." Given is an image of students working on the script. Answers. Point number 1. They are called stage instructions. It helps in communicating the actions and visual representation of the scenes. Point number 2. Non-dialogue lines are written in italics and within brackets. Point number 3. The emotion of the line, that is, to be spoken, is given in italics with brackets immediately after the name of the character. Page 43. Key takeaways. Lessons for life. Theatre motto. The show must go on. Your superpower for life. As students of theatre, this is a line you should never forget. Even if a crown falls off, someone sneezes loudly, or the lights goes out, actors don't stop. Bracket, like Nandini managed the above play. Bracket closed. The audience sitting in front of you have given you their time. Bracket, and sometimes money for tickets. Bracket closed. You owe it to them. It is the responsibility of every theatre person to make sure that the audience is not disappointed. So, no matter what happens, they smile, improvise and keep the story alive. That's the magic behind "The show must go on." For you, it is like having a superpower in real life. When a plan goes wrong or when you make a mistake, you don't have to freeze, panic or quit. Just take a deep breath, think quick and move forward like a star. It teaches resilience, adaptability and the courage to stay calm even when things don't go perfectly. In daily life, challenges, mistakes and surprises are natural. But just like actors on stage, we learn to continue with confidence, do our best and not give up at the first sign of trouble. It reminds us that perseverance and a positive attitude are often more important than perfection. Life is not about being perfect. It's about being brave, smart and unstoppable, no matter what. Because just like the show, life goes on. Here is a real-life story of a show performed in a school where the students demonstrated the underlying spirit of theatre. Page 44. In the year 1995, in a town in the Dharwad district of Karnataka, a team of school students was presenting a drama production before an audience of more than 200 people in an auditorium. It was an old auditorium with a pulley-operated backdrops to depict different scenes like forest, palace, etc. During the performance, the lead actor was standing right under the backdrop when the ropes snapped and the backdrop started falling down. She heard the sound and noticed the backdrop slipping down, but did not move or stop her dialogue. She hoped and trusted the backstage team to do something and was determined not to disturb the flow of the play. Almost as if on cue, two backstage crew members who noticed this immediately ran to both sides and held the ropes by hand. This kept the backdrop in position.
but they couldn't move.

0: move, as it meant it would fall off if they let go. So they held the heavy backdrop by hand for one full hour till the play was completed. What about the other work they were supposed to do backstage? The rest of the team came to help and took over their work and managed the entire show without a glitch. The hands of the two crew members were completely bruised and bleeding. The audience was very happy with the play and praised the team. For this reason, the joy and satisfaction of having completed a show successfully was so high that all the trouble that the team went through was forgotten. With teamwork and determination, the show went on. On the right side is a circular shape that reads circle time. Point number one. In your effort to put up a performance in your school, list out the following. Given is a table with three columns and two rows. The first column, row number one, for me, bracket individually, bracket closed. Column number two, strength, blank. Column number three, weakness, blank. Row number two, as a class, bracket team, bracket closed. Column number two, strengths, blank. Column number three, weakness, blank. Point number two. How do you plan to work on your weaknesses? Point number three. How can you creatively use your strengths to your advantage? Point number four. Discuss on how you can work on them as a team. Given is an image of a teacher sitting with five students in a circle. Page number 45. Assessment. Chapter 3. From page to stage. Competencies. C1.1 expresses confidently their personal and everyday life experiences through various drama activities. C3.1 demonstrates care and basic stage etiquette and makes informed choices while using various materials, tools and techniques of drama. C4.1 demonstrates familiarity with various local and regional forms of theatre. Given is a table with five columns and six rows. Column number one, CG. Column number two, C. Column number three, learning outcomes. Column number four, teacher. Column number five, self. Column number one, CG, 1. Column number two, C, 1.1. Column number 3, learning outcomes. Able to bring relevant experiences into the story and script. Column number 4, teacher, blank. Column number 5, self, blank. Next row. CG 1, C 1.1, learning outcomes. Relates to others' experiences and stories to build a script. Teacher, blank. Self, blank. Next row. CG 3, C 3.1, learning outcomes. Respects others' works in the preparation process and helps if required. Teacher, blank. Self, blank. Next row. CG 3, C 3.1, learning outcomes. Tries to work with whatever is available and reduce wastage. Teacher, blank. Self, blank. Next row. CG 4, C 4.1, learning outcomes. Can connect art forms like dance, puppetry, music at relevant contexts. Teacher, blank, self, blank. Next column, overall participation in class. Teacher's comments and students' observations. Fill in the blanks. End of chapter 3.
1: Kriti, you were just listening to this audiobook. Textbook of Arts for Grade 8. Narration, Richa Jain. Sound recordist, Muhammad Faizan Khan. Assistance in production, Soumya Malik. Directed and produced by Vimalesh Chaudhary. This audiobook is brought to you by CIET NCERT, New Delhi.

perform, you also have certain expectations from the audience, don't you? Some basic behavior and understanding of the hard work you have put, along with some applause and support after the show. As you have been told in the previous grades that watching performances makes you a better performer, it is now important for you to understand the responsibility and duty of being a good member of the audience for any performing art. Being a good audience for the performing arts. When you sit among the audience, you are just as important as the actors on stage. Your duty is to: point number one, watch and listen respectfully, giving full attention to the performance. Point number two, it is important not to talk, fidget, or use phones. You will learn: point number one, being a good audience for the arts. Point number two, review writing. Point number three, small distractions from you can disturb the actors and the other audience. Point number four, applauding at the right time, reacting kindly, and appreciating the effort of the performers. The above list has very simple requirements on what is to be done. Bracket, applaud, appreciate, congratulate, offer help. Bracket closed. And what is not to be done? Bracket, disrespect the performers and distract anyone with your actions. Bracket closed. This very spirit is reflected in the 27th chapter of the Natya Shastra that talks about the success of a performance. The third stanza speaks about how the appreciation must be communicated to the performers. Given is an image of four people, two women and two men, sitting in a cinema theater and watching a movie. Page number 47. Given is a manuscript that reads, Dashanga Manushi, Siddhi Deviki, Dvividha Smrita, Nana Sattva Shrey Krita, Shariri, Vanmai Tatha. Natya Shastra, Chapter 27. Of these two, the human, bracket, success, bracket closed, has 10 features, and the divine, bracket, success, bracket closed, has 2. And these features consist, bracket, mostly, bracket closed, of various sattvas expressed vocally, bracket, vanmai or vanmai, and physically, bracket, sariri, bracket closed. It mentions that the expression of success can be in two ways. Point number one, vocally, through words, speech, exclamations, and writing. Point number two, physical body, through actions, clapping, standing up after the show for respect and giving gifts. In this chapter, we shall look at how you can use the first option, write about the performance and be a good audience to the arts. The success of writing a performance for the others to read and understand the elements and spirit of the show is called a review. As the word itself, it should be so well written that the reader should feel like it is being viewed again. You review the show. Let us look at the technical definition of a review, which is not limited to performances alone. Reviews are done for books, products, paintings, projects, and even sports, along with movies, music, drama, and dance concerts. Reviewing is the process of thoughtfully observing, reflecting, and giving feedback on a performance, product, or experience. It involves looking closely at what worked well, what could be improved, and how effectively the goal was achieved. Good reviewing is not just about finding faults. It is about appreciating strengths, noticing details, and offering suggestions. It sharpens creative thinking and helps everyone to improve. Page number 48. Reviewing in theatre is a special skill where you not only watch a play but also pay attention to how well the

characters perform, how the story is told, use of voice, movement, costumes, lighting, and even sets. It is not about criticizing. It is about celebrating what made the performance powerful and suggesting how it could connect more deeply with the audience. Theatre reviewing trains you to be a careful observer, a sensitive listener, and a respectful communicator. There are three types of reviews. Point number one, self-review. When the creators themselves examine the art and check for ways to improve before presenting it to the audience. Point number two, peer review. Contemporaries in the field provide suggestions either before or after the show. Point number three, critical review. It is obtained from everyone after the show, which includes a detailed analysis of all the aspects of the performance, including the scope for improvement, strengths, and weaknesses. Let us start reviewing. Being a reviewer does not mean you can just go and sit in the audience. It is your responsibility to prepare for it. Activity 4.1, Play Watching. On the right side of the page is given an image where students are watching and observing the play. As theatre students, you not only do theatre but also watch plays. You learn more by watching. Any language of any genre. Watch a play whenever possible. Request your teachers to plan field trips from school to watch plays together. You can also watch plays with your family and friends as a fun activity. Make sure you write a review for every performance you watch. The steps given in this chapter will help you. Given is a box which reads, "Do you know?" The circle time and activity you have been doing after every chapter is a form of review exercise for every activity. Page number 49. Point number 1. Research the play. Subpoint 1. Find out the name of the play, playwright, and the basic plot, meaning without spoiling it. Subpoint number 2. Understand the time period or setting if it is famous or historical. Point number 2. Know the genre. Is it a comedy, tragedy, musical, historical drama, or a modern play? This helps you watch with the right mindset. Point number 3. Find out about the theatre team that is performing. Find out about the group performing. Are they professionals, students, or a community group? It helps in understanding their point of view. Point number 4. Keep a journal. Carry a small notebook to quickly jot down thoughts during or right after the show. At the center of the page, there is given an image of a girl jotting down her thoughts and important points. Point number 5. Your mindset. Subpoint number 1. Go with an open mind. Be ready to enjoy and observe. Subpoint number 2. A reviewer must be honest but also fair and respectful. Holding a bias towards the team or an actor will not make the review honest. Point number 6. Revise what you intend to observe. Subpoint number 1. Acting. Was it believable or emotional? Subpoint number 2. Set design. Did the stage support the story? Subpoint number 3. Costumes. Did they match the time and character? Subpoint number 4. Lights and sound. Did they add to the mood? Subpoint number 5. Story. Was it clear, engaging, or confusing? Subpoint number 6. Flow. Is there a smooth flow from one scene to another? Are the entries and exits smooth within a scene? Subpoint number 7. Errors that were visibly evident. How were they handled? Point number

Number 7. Have no expectations. Every production is different. Don't expect it to be exactly like a movie or a previous version you may have seen. Page number 50. Writing a review. You have watched the performance, made key points in your notepad, and have a lot more points in your mind, waiting to be expressed. But there are some points to keep in mind before you do. Point number 1. Don't be mean or personal. Critique the performance, not the person. Never insult an actor, director, or team. Point number 2. No spoilers. If the story depends on a surprise, don't ruin it for others. Point number 3. Avoid using single phrases like "it was not bad." Explain why you thought it was good or needed improvement. Justify your opinions. Point number 4. Have a balance of positives and negatives. Even if you didn't enjoy the play, find and mention something positive too. The main purpose is to help the team or individuals improve and do better. Point number 5. Neither too long nor too short. Find the balance detailed but easy to read. Around 300 words is good for beginners. At the top of the page on the left side are given reviews. From lowest to the highest. A smiley, a thumbs up, a heart, and a star. Now, how do you write it? With all these points in mind, you can start writing. Though you can make it creative in your presentation such that it reflects your unique style, following a structure will help put things in order and also making it easy for the readers. Circle time. Point number 1. What did you learn about a performer after understanding the review process? Point number 2. Is it easy to review your own work or the work of others? Which is more important? Point number 3. Are you able to accept reviews from others as fairly as you give your reviews to others? On the right side of the page, there is an image of a teacher sitting with 5 students in a circle. Page 51. Activity 4.2. Watch and reflect. On the right side of the page, there are given 2 images where the students are performing 2 separate plays. Observe at the pictures and write a small review based on your understanding. Question number 1. What is the genre of the play? Fill in the blanks. Question number 2. What is the scene being enacted? Observe each actor and their action. You can guess and write creatively a few possible dialogues. Fill in the blanks. Question number 3. Your opinion on the lighting, costumes, makeup, and props. Fill in the blanks. Page number 52. Assessment. Chapter 4. Applause and advice. Competencies. Competency 3.2. Refines ideas and techniques from the stage of planning to the final presentation in drama for external audiences and reviews the entire process. Competency 4.2 describes the life and work of a few theatre artists and performers in their region and across India. There is given a table with 5 columns and 5 rows. Column number 1, CG. Column number 2, C. Column number 3, learning outcomes. Column number 4, teacher. Column number 5, self. CG 3, C 3.2, learning outcomes. Able to understand the stages of a production in the process of reviewing. Next row, CG 3, C 3.2, learning outcomes. Works towards refining one's review based on the steps suggested. Next row, CG 4,
See.

0: CIET NCERT presents audiobook Kriti, textbook of arts for grade 8.
1: Page number 46, chapter 4. Applause and advice. On the right side top of the page, there is a QR code. When you scan the QR code, you will be able to receive additional resources for the chapter. As theatre performers, you are putting all your effort backstage and on stage to make sure that the audience is happy. But as you perform, you also have certain expectations from the audience, don't you? Some basic behavior and understanding of the hard work you have put, along with some applause and support after the show. As you have been told in the previous grades that watching performances makes you a better performer, it is now important for you to understand the responsibility and duty of being a good member of the audience for any performing art. Being a good audience for the performing arts. When you sit among the audience, you are just as important as the actors on stage. Your duty is to, point number one, watch and listen respectfully, giving full attention to the performance. Point number two, it is important not to talk, fidget, or use phones. You will learn. Point number one, being a good audience for the arts. Point number two, review writing. Point number three, small distractions from you can disturb the actors and the other audience. Point number four, applauding at the right time, reacting kindly and appreciating the effort of the performers. The above list has very simple requirements on what is to be done. Bracket, applaud, appreciate, congratulate, offer help, bracket closed. And what is not to be done? Bracket, disrespect the performers and distract anyone with your actions, bracket closed. This very spirit is reflected in the 27th chapter of the Natya Shastra that talks about the success of a performance. The third stanza speaks about how the appreciation must be communicated to the performers. Given is an image of four people, two women and two men, sitting in a cinema theater and watching a movie. Page number 47. Given is a manuscript that reads, Dashanga Manushi, Siddhi Devi Ki, Dvividha Smrita, Nana Sattva Shrey Krita, Shariri, Vanmai Tatha. Natya Shastra, Chapter 27. Of these two, the human, bracket, success, bracket closed, has 10 features, and the divine, bracket, success, bracket closed, has 2. And these features consist, bracket, mostly, bracket closed, of various sattvas expressed vocally, bracket, vanmai or vanmai, and physically, bracket, sariri, bracket closed. It mentions that the expression of success can be in two ways. Point number one, vocally, through words, speech, exclamations

and writing. Point number two, physical body, through actions, clapping, standing up after the show for respect and giving gifts. In this chapter, we shall look at how you can use the first option, write about the performance and be a good audience to the arts. The success of writing a performance for the others to read and understand the elements and spirit of the show is called a review. As the word itself, it should be so well written that the reader should feel like it is being viewed again. You review the show. Let us look at the technical definition of a review, which is not limited to performances alone. Reviews are done for books, products, paintings, projects, and even sports, along with movies, music, drama, and dance concerts. Reviewing is the process of thoughtfully observing, reflecting, and giving feedback on a performance, product, or experience. It involves looking closely at what worked well, what could be improved, and how effectively the goal was achieved. Good reviewing is not just about finding faults. It is about appreciating strengths, noticing details, and offering suggestions. It sharpens creative thinking and helps everyone to improve. Page number 48. Reviewing in theatre is a special skill where you not only watch a play but also pay attention to how well the actors perform, how the story is told, use of voice, movement, costumes, lighting, and even sets. It is not about criticizing. It is about celebrating what made the performance powerful and suggesting how it could connect more deeply with the audience. Theater reviewing trains you to be a careful observer, a sensitive listener, and a respectful communicator. There are three types of reviews. Point number one, self-review. When the creators themselves examine the art and check for ways to improve before presenting it to the audience. Point number two, peer review. Contemporaries in the field provide suggestions either before or after the show. Point number three, critical review. It is obtained from everyone after the show, which includes a detailed analysis of all the aspects of the performance, including the scope for improvement, strengths, and weaknesses. Let us start reviewing. Being a reviewer does not mean you can just go and sit in the audience. It is your responsibility to prepare for it. Activity 4.1, play watching. On the right side of the page is given an image where students are watching and observing the play. As theatre students, you not only do theatre but also watch plays. You learn more by watching. Any language of any genre. Watch a play whenever possible. Request your teachers to plan field trips from school to watch plays together. You can also watch plays with your family and friends as a fun activity. Make sure you write a review for every performance you watch. The steps given in this chapter will help you. Given is a box which reads, "Do you know?" The circle time and activity you have been doing after every chapter is a form of review exercise for every activity. Page number 49. Point number 1. Research the play. Subpoint 1. Find out the name of the play, playwright, and the basic plot, meaning without spoiling it. Subpoint number 2. Understand the time period or setting, if it is famous or historical. Point number 2. Know the genre. Is it a comedy, tragedy, musical, historical drama, or a modern play? This helps you watch with the right mindset. Point number 3. Find out about the theatre team that is performing. Find out about the group performing. Are they professionals, students, or a community?

community group. It helps in understanding their point of view. Point number 4. Keep a journal. Carry a small notebook to quickly jot down thoughts during or right after the show. At the center of the page, there is given an image of a girl jotting down her thoughts and important points. Point number 5. Your mindset. Subpoint number 1. Go with an open mind. Be ready to enjoy and observe. Subpoint number 2. A reviewer must be honest but also fair and respectful. Holding a bias towards the team or an actor will not make the review honest. Point number 6. Revise what you intend to observe. Subpoint number 1. Acting. Was it believable or emotional? Subpoint number 2. Set design. Did the stage support the story? Subpoint number 3. Costumes. Did they match the time and character? Subpoint number 4. Lights and sound. Did they add to the mood? Subpoint number 5. Story. Was it clear, engaging, or confusing? Subpoint number 6. Flow. Is there a smooth flow from one scene to another? Are the entries and exits smooth within a scene? Subpoint number 7. Errors that were visibly evident. How were they handled? Point number 7. Have no expectations. Every production is different. Don't expect it to be exactly like a movie or a previous version you may have seen. Page number 50. Writing a review. You have watched the performance, made key points in your notepad, and have a lot more points in your mind waiting to be expressed. But there are some points to keep in mind before you do. Point number 1. Don't be mean or personal. Critique the performance, not the person. Never insult an actor, director, or team. Point number 2. No spoilers. If the story depends on a surprise, don't ruin it for others. Point number 3. Avoid using single phrases like "it was not bad." Explain why you thought it was good or needed improvement. Justify your opinions. Point number 4. Have a balance of positives and negatives. Even if you didn't enjoy the play, find and mention something positive too. The main purpose is to help the team or individuals improve and do better. Point number 5. Neither too long nor too short. Find the balance detailed but easy to read. Around 300 words is good for beginners. At the top of the page on the left side are given reviews. From lowest to the highest. A smiley, a thumbs up, a heart, and a star. Now, how do you write it? With all these points in mind, you can start writing. Though you can make it creative in your presentation such that it reflects your unique style, following a structure will help put things in order and also making it easy for the readers. Circle time. Point number 1. What did you learn about a performer after understanding the review process? Point number 2. Is it easy to review your own work or the work of others? Which is more important? Point number 3. Are you able to accept reviews from others as fairly as you give your reviews to others? On the right side of the page, there is an image of a teacher sitting with 5 students in a circle. Page 51. Activity 4.2. Watch and reflect. On the right side of the page, there are given 2 images where the students are performing 2 separate plays. Observe at the pictures and write a small review based on your understanding. Question number 1. What is the genre of the play? Fill
in the blood.

0: Thanks. Question number 2. What is the scene being enacted? Observe each actor and their action. You can guess and write creatively a few possible dialogues. Fill in the blanks. Question number 3. Your opinion on the lighting, costumes, makeup and props. Fill in the blanks. Page number 52. Assessment. Chapter 4. Applause and advice. Competencies. Competency 3.2. Refines ideas and techniques from the stage of planning to the final presentation in drama for external audiences and reviews the entire process. Competency 4.2. Describes the life and work of a few theatre artists and performers in their region and across India. There is given a table with 5 columns and 5 rows. Column number 1, CG. Column number 2, C. Column number 3, learning outcomes. Column number 4, teacher. Column number 5, self. CG 3, C 3.2, learning outcomes. Able to understand the stages of a production in the process of reviewing. Next row. CG 3, C 3.2, learning outcomes. Works towards refining one's review based on the steps suggested. Next row. CG 4, C 4.2, learning outcomes. Reads professional reviews to understand the role of a critic. Next row. CG 4, C 4.2, learning outcomes. Describes life and works of theatre critics in English and local languages. Next row. Overall participation in class. Column number 4, teacher, and column number 5, self, are to be filled up by you. Teacher's comments and students' observations. Fill in the blanks. Page number 53. Summative assessment. There are 3 columns and 2 rows. Column number 1, individual. Column number 2, activity for assessment with example. Column number 3, criteria for assessment. Row number 1, activity for assessment with example. Point number 1, write a simple review of a performance you have seen. Point number 2, read it out loud using voice skills like volume, pitch, diction, and intonation. Point number 3, make the reading as creative and dramatic as possible. Column number 3, criteria for assessment. Point number 1, confidence over combining multiple techniques and skills. Point number 2, creativity and clarity in thought. Row number 2, group. Activity for assessment with example. Point number 1, pick a story from social science or English textbook. Point number 2, write a script by creating characters and dividing it into scenes. Add music and dance where required. Point number 3, perform a 3-minute show. Point number 4, the 30-minute play performance suggested in the book as a culmination of their learning in the middle stage can also be used for assessment. Point number 5, the entire process includes life skills as well as theater skills learned over the years. Column number 3, criteria for assessment. Point number 1, decision making in teams. Point number 2, including multiple ideas of team members. Point number 3, creativity, collaboration and cooperation. Chapter 4 ends here.
1: 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Sound recordist, Amarjeet Sarkar. Assistance in production, Amarjeet Sarkar. 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This audiobook is brought to you by CIETNCERT, New Delhi, India.
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1: Page number 46, chapter 4. Applause and advice. On the right side top of the page, there is a QR code. When you scan the QR code, you will be able to receive additional resources for the chapter. As theatre performers, you are putting all your effort backstage and on stage to make sure that the audience is happy. But as you perform, you also have certain expectations from the audience, don't you? Some basic behavior and understanding of the hard work you have put, along with some applause and support after the show. As you have been told in the previous grades that watching performances makes you a better performer, it is now important for you to understand the responsibility and duty of being a good member of the audience for any performing art. Being a good audience for the performing arts. When you sit among the audience, you are just as important as the actors on stage. Your duty is to, point number one, watch and listen respectfully, giving full attention to the performance. Point number two, it is important not to talk, fidget, or use phones. You will learn. Point number one, being a good audience for the arts. Point number two, review writing. Point number three, small distractions from you can disturb the actors and the other audience. Point number four, applauding at the right time, reacting kindly, and appreciating the effort of the performer.

years. The above list has very simple requirements on what is to be done. Bracket, applaud, appreciate, congratulate, offer help. Bracket closed. And what is not to be done? Bracket, disrespect the performers and distract anyone with your actions. Bracket closed. This very spirit is reflected in the 27th chapter of the Natya Shastra that talks about the success of a performance. The third stanza speaks about how the appreciation must be communicated to the performers. Given is an image of four people, two women and two men sitting in a cinema theatre and watching a movie. Page number 47. Given is a manuscript that reads, Dashanga Manushi, Siddhi Deviki, Dvividha, Smrita, Nana Sattvashraya Krita, Shariri, Vanmai, Tatha. Natya Shastra, Chapter 27. Of these two, the human, bracket, success, bracket closed, has 10 features. And the divine, bracket, success, bracket closed, has 2. And these features consist, bracket, mostly, bracket closed, of various sattvas expressed vocally, bracket, vanmai or vanmai, and physically, bracket, sariri, bracket closed. It mentions that the expression of success can be in two ways. Point number one, vocally, through words, speech, exclamations, and writing. Point number two, physical body, through actions, clapping, standing up after the show for respect and giving gifts. In this chapter, we shall look at how you can use the first option, write about the performance and be a good audience to the arts. The success of writing a performance for the others to read and understand the elements and spirit of the show is called a review. As the word itself, it should be so well written that the reader should feel like it is being viewed again. You review the show. Let us look at the technical definition of a review, which is not limited to performances alone. Reviews are done for books, products, paintings, projects, and even sports, along with movies, music, drama, and dance concerts. Reviewing is the process of thoughtfully observing, reflecting, and giving feedback on a performance, product, or experience. It involves looking closely at what worked well, what could be improved, and how effectively the goal was achieved. Good reviewing is not just about finding faults. It is about appreciating strengths, noticing details, and offering suggestions. It sharpens creative thinking and helps everyone to improve. Page number 48. Reviewing in theatre is a special skill where you not only watch a play but also pay attention to how well the actors perform, how the story is told, use of voice, movement, costumes, lighting, and even sets. It is not about criticizing. It is about celebrating what made the performance powerful and suggesting how it could connect more deeply with the audience. Theatre reviewing trains you to be a careful observer, a sensitive listener, and a respectful communicator. There are three types of reviews. Point number one, self-review. When the creators themselves examine the art and check for ways to improve before presenting it to the audience. Point number two, peer review. Contemporaries in the field provide suggestions either before or after the show. Point number three, critical review. It is obtained from everyone after the show, which includes a detailed analysis of all the aspects of the performance, including the scope for improvement, strengths, and weaknesses. Let us start reviewing. Being a reviewer does not mean you can just go and sit in the audience.
It is your responsibility.

to prepare for it. Activity 4.1, Play Watching. On the right side of the page is given an image where students are watching and observing the play. As theatre students, you not only do theatre but also watch plays. You learn more by watching. Any language of any genre. Watch a play whenever possible. Request your teachers to plan field trips from school to watch plays together. You can also watch plays with your family and friends as a fun activity. Make sure you write a review for every performance you watch. The steps given in this chapter will help you. Given is a box which reads, "Do you know?" The circle time and activity you have been doing after every chapter is a form of review exercise for every activity. Page number 49. Point number 1. Research the play. Subpoint 1. Find out the name of the play, playwright and the basic plot, meaning without spoiling it. Subpoint number 2. Understand the time period or setting if it is famous or historical. Point number 2. Know the genre. Is it a comedy, tragedy, musical, historical drama or a modern play? This helps you watch with the right mindset. Point number 3. Find out about the theater team that is performing. Find out about the group performing. Are they professionals, students or a community group? It helps in understanding their point of view. Point number 4. Keep a journal. Carry a small notebook to quickly jot down thoughts during or right after the show. At the center of the page, there is given an image of a girl jotting down her thoughts and important points. Point number 5. Your mindset. Subpoint number 1. Go with an open mind. Be ready to enjoy and observe. Subpoint number 2. A reviewer must be honest but also fair and respectful. Holding a bias towards the team or an actor will not make the review honest. Point number 6. Revise what you intend to observe. Subpoint number 1. Acting. Was it believable or emotional? Subpoint number 2. Set design. Did the stage support the story? Subpoint number 3. Costumes. Did they match the time and character? Subpoint number 4. Lights and sound. Did they add to the mood? Subpoint number 5. Story. Was it clear, engaging or confusing? Subpoint number 6. Flow. Is there a smooth flow from one scene to another? Are the entries and exits smooth within a scene? Subpoint number 7. Errors that were visibly evident. How were they handled? Point number 7. Have no expectations. Every production is different. Don't expect it to be exactly like a movie or a previous version you may have seen. Page number 50. Writing a review. You have watched the performance, made key points in your notepad, and have a lot more points in your mind, waiting to be expressed. But there are some points to keep in mind before you do. Point number 1. Don't be mean or personal. Critique the performance, not the person. Never insult an actor, director, or team. Point number 2. No spoilers. If the story depends on a surprise, don't ruin it for others. Point number 3. Avoid using single phrases like "it was not bad." Explain why you thought it was good or needed improvement. Justify your opinions. Point number 4. Have a balance of positives and negatives. Even if you didn't enjoy the play, find and mention something positive too. The main purpose is to help the team or individuals improve

can do better. Point number 5. Neither too long nor too short. Find the balance detailed but easy to read. Around 300 words is good for beginners. At the top of the page on the left side are given reviews. From lowest to the highest. A smiley, a thumbs up, a heart and a star. Now, how do you write it? With all these points in mind, you can start writing. Though you can make it creative in your presentation such that it reflects your unique style, following a structure will help put things in order and also making it easy for the readers. Circle time. Point number 1. What did you learn about a performer after understanding the review process? Point number 2. Is it easy to review your own work or the work of others? Which is more important? Point number 3. Are you able to accept reviews from others as fairly as you give your reviews to others? On the right side of the page, there is an image of a teacher sitting with 5 students in a circle. Page 51. Activity 4.2. Watch and reflect. On the right side of the page, there are given 2 images where the students are performing 2 separate plays. Observe at the pictures and write a small review based on your understanding. Question number 1. What is the genre of the play? Fill in the blanks. Question number 2. What is the scene being enacted? Observe each actor and their action. You can guess and write creatively a few possible dialogues. Fill in the blanks. Question number 3. Your opinion on the lighting, costumes, makeup and props. Fill in the blanks. Page number 52. Assessment. Chapter 4. Applause and advice. Competencies. Competency 3.2. Refines ideas and techniques from the stage of planning to the final presentation in drama for external audiences and reviews the entire process. Competency 4.2. Describes the life and work of a few theatre artists and performers in their region and across India. There is given a table with 5 columns and 5 rows. Column number 1, CG. Column number 2, C. Column number 3, learning outcomes. Column number 4, teacher. Column number 5, self. CG 3, C 3.2, learning outcomes. Able to understand the stages of a production in the process of reviewing. Next row. CG 3, C 3.2, learning outcomes. Works towards refining one's review based on the steps suggested. Next row. CG 4, C 4.2, learning outcomes. Reads professional reviews to understand the role of a critic. Next row. CG 4, C 4.2, learning outcomes. Describes life and works of theatre critics in English and local languages. Next row. Overall participation in class. Column number 4, teacher, and column number 5, self, are to be filled up by you. Teachers' comments and students' observations. Fill in the blanks. Page number 53. Summative assessment. There are 3 columns and 2 rows. Column number 1, individual. Column number 2, activity for assessment with example. Column number 3, criteria for assessment. Row number 1, activity for assessment with example. Point number 1. Write a simple review of a performance you have seen. Point number 2. Read it out loud using voice skills like volume, pitch, diction and intonation. Point number 3. Make the reading as creative and dramatic as possible. Column number 3. Criteria.